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10, girl, you a 10, girl, you a 10, girl, you a 10, girl, you a 10, girl, you a 10, girl, you a 10, girl, you a 10, girl, you a 10, girl, you a 10, girl, you a 10, girl, you a 10, girl, you a 10, 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10, girl, you a 10, girl, you a 10, girl, you a 10, girl, you a 10, girl, you a 10, girl, you a 10, girl, you a 10, girl, you a 10, girl, you a 10, girl, you a 10,

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Starting Monday, Drink on the Rocks. I have your tickets to Don Toliver's Nitrous Octane Tour, August 24th at the First Horizon Coliseum. Break it down.

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Coming from Mars. Can you hear me? It's 102 Jam Showdown. Your baby daddy. I'm here each and every Sunday evening from 7 to midnight. It's good to meet you, folks.

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1: Man, heard what you said through the grapevine. 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

That's right. Next Saturday, 4th of July, Mixed Squad, y'all, we taking over. It's coming. It starts at 2 o'clock, and it's going to be awesome.

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0: Starting Monday, let's talk about it. Drink on the Rocks gonna have your tickets. That's right, the Don Toliver's Nitrous Octane. That tour is August 24th at the First Horizon Coliseum. Did you hear me?
1: Good.

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1: 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They say if you ever see him, do not pet him, do not run. He is not friendly.

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2: 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Somebody tell them people Mr. Hem is here.
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0: me any place on the map, cause I'm him. 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Somebody tell them people Mr. Hem is here.
1: Whoa, whoa, whoa, whoa, whoa, whoa.
0: Mr. Hem is here.
1: Whoa, whoa, whoa, whoa, whoa, whoa.
0: Mr. Hem.
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Murals, Jams, Sway Lee, Janae, the Showdown. I'm in the background.

allow me to rap with you a minute. I feel like it's just been a minute since we talked. Now, you know, next Saturday, you know, we're doing the Mix Squad thing. The Mix Squad is taking over. Yeah, remember how we do that each year? Yeah, we're doing it this year. It's going to be heavy. It starts at 2 o'clock, so you know, you're going to have the whole Mix Squad, so it's just going to feel like a club all day at 2 o'clock. I don't know what time you get off, but I know y'all got a radio in there. All right, I'm done.

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0: Like, I ain't got a header to the left
1: like,
0: of me.
1: I ain't got a header.
0: Like, we ain't in these streets more than sesame.
1: Ooh.
0: If that's your chick, then why she texting
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0: me?
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0: Every time I'm out, why she stressing
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0: me?
1: She stressing
0: you call her Stephanie?
1: Call her, huh?
0: I call her Heffany.

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1: Yassine Bounou, Bono, was born in Montreal, raised in Casablanca, and made his name as a goalkeeper at Sevilla. Round of 16, Morocco against Spain. Possession football giant. 120 minutes scoreless. Penalties. Bounou saved Carlos Soler's. He saved Sergio Busquets. Pablo Sarabia, going first, had hit the post. Spain eliminated. Morocco grew. Bounou ran the length of the pitch, hands raised. The first Arab nation to a World Cup quarterfinal. First African team to a semifinal would come next. His mother joined him on the pitch after each match, kissing his forehead. 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
2: 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Ain't her mama like

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Yeah.

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1: Yacine Bounou, Bono, was born in Montreal, raised in Casablanca, and made his name as a goalkeeper at Sevilla. Round of 16, Morocco against Spain, possession football giant. 120 minutes scoreless. Penalties. Bounou saved Carlos Soler's. He saved Sergio Busquets. Pablo Sarabia, going first, had hit the post. Spain eliminated. Morocco through. Bounou ran the length of the pitch, hands raised. He'd made history bigger than himself. The first Arab nation to a World Cup quarterfinal. First African team to a semifinal. What come next? His mother joined him on the pitch after each match, kissing his forehead. The image of a goalkeeper and the woman who'd raised him.
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Top real sleek, big tip, big gun old. 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Hit em, making them play, stacking that pay. 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

TBN heels. 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Fall in love every time we link. 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That's my type of hip.

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you a 10, girl, you a 10, girl, you a 10, girl, you a 10, girl, you a 10, girl, you a 10, girl, you a 10, girl, you a 10, girl, you a 10, girl, you a 10, girl, you a 10, girl, you a 10, girl, you a 10, girl, you a 10, girl, you a 10, girl, you a 10, girl, you a 10, girl, you a 10, girl, you a 10, girl, you a 10, girl, you a 10, girl, you a 10, girl, you a 10, girl, you a 10, girl, you a 10, girl, you a 10, girl, you a 10, girl, you a 10, girl, you a 10, girl, you a 10, girl, you a 10, girl, you a 10, girl, you a 10, girl, you a 10, girl, you a 10, girl

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0: That's why I know you eat the rice and your cabbage too.
1: She ain't savage too, I'm a savage too, it's compatible. She was talking practice, had to cut her off, got her battle boo. I ain't chicken tender, if you f*** my brother, I ain't mad at you.
0: In the kitchen, we ain't even make it to the master room.
1: Met her in the trenches, which she different, and she tatted too.
0: And she independent, sweat this is different, and she nasty too.
1: Yeah, my body different, when I'm over, yeah, then I'm an animal.
0: And her body different, I'ma eat on that bitch like I'm Hannibal.
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0: In the kitchen, we ain't even making to the master room.
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0: 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Mondays suck, but they're a lot better when you start them with the DR.
1: And I'm going to go ahead and tell you this. Mondays really suck if you didn't wake up, all right? But you did, and you're doing it with the DR.
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I'm in force, lit up the city when I got a torch. 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Yeah, Mrs. Trench said or whatever she do, they bite.

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Ballin' hard on another hemisphere. Somebody tell them people Mr. Hem is here. Whoa, whoa, whoa, whoa, whoa. Mr. Hem is here.

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0: Mr. Hem is here.
1: Whoa, whoa, whoa, whoa, whoa, whoa.
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0: grand opening and grand closing on the weekend, wasn't it? Boy, I feel like we was just here yesterday. Where did the weekend go, baby? Good morning, boo. It's the DR Drake on the Rocks Morning Show, hanging out with you right here on 102 Jams. Yes, it does seem like the weekend sped by.
1: Yeah.
0: However, we are happy to be here with you this morning. Happy to have another Monday to get done what we need to get done.
1: Yes.
0: You know what I'm saying?
1: If your weekend sped by, that means you must have did a lot.
0: You must have did a little something.
1: You was having a fun all weekend if that thing sped by. I mean, you was getting it in.
0: Having a time, wasn't it?
1: Yeah, you were.
0: Speaking of having a time, shout out to everybody that came through the R&B Soul Picnic.
1: Shout out to everybody.
0: Talking about a time.
1: We had a time.
0: Didn't we have fun out there in High Point?
1: Yeah, we did.
0: At Oak Festival Park.
1: Hey, we had a time in the rain.
0: Let me tell you something. You know, normally I don't fools with the rain.
1: Hey.
0: Normally when I see the clouds coming, I skedaddle. That is my time to pack it up.
1: Yeah.
0: But I pushed through that rain on Saturday.
1: Can I go ahead and admit something, Rock?
0: What?
1: Hey, they helped me scratch something off my bucket list, Rock.
0: What?
1: I rocked out in the rain.
0: Rocked out in the rain.
1: Like a rock star. Huh? Hey.
0: Drake was enjoying it.
1: Huh? What's up? Rain falling down on my face.
0: Me? Not so much.
1: Hey, Roxy was standing back. She was standing back from the stage, from like the front of the stage. Hey.

0: I was up there the front stage.
1: I was like, baby, let me get back
0: rain
1: here a little
0: on
1: bit.
0: Me.
1: Because see, what happened on Saturday was there was some rain in the forecast for early in the day. And so it did rain.
0: Yeah.
1: Like, my homegirl that live in High Point, she hit me up and was like, dang, it's raining out here. And I was like, well, good. The rain coming and going. We ain't going to have to worry about it. Then you know what happens after it rains. It gets real hot.
0: Yeah.
1: So when we got out there to R&B Soul Picnic, it was scorching.
0: It was hot.
1: Like, it was really hot out there.
0: Wasn't unbearable, though.
1: It wasn't unbearable.
0: It was just hot.
1: But it wasn't comfortable either. It was not. I ain't gonna hold you.
0: Hmm?
1: Then we started seeing the clouds creep in.
0: Which cooled us off real good.
1: Which cooled us off, so didn't nobody give a damn. Mm-mm. But then the wind came. And soon after that wind, that rain. But it didn't rain for long. What was it, like 20 minutes?
0: No, it didn't rain for long. And it rained light.
1: And it, yes.
0: It was light.
1: It didn't rain for long.
0: And it wasn't
1: and it was
0: long.
1: Light. Now, it was that sideways rain. So that was annoying.
0: That's because of the wind, you know.
1: But
0: all we know is we saw a tent come flying through. Hey, people ain't had their tents locked down. Hey, when you get to wanting to have a good time, sometimes you forget to bring them little stakes to put in the little holes in your tent, because that's what that's for.
1: Hey, yo, it was about 50 tents out there. I was actually impressed.
0: Yeah.
1: Because there was only one.
0: Only one.
1: Out of all the tents that were out there.
0: And I know they was like, out of all the tents. Hours had to be. I saw him fixing it. They told me not to call him out. So I said, I won't do it. They were looking at me. This lady was looking at me. She's like, I said, okay, I won't.
1: That wind turned that tent every way but loose, didn't it?
0: Yeah, it did.
1: But boy, we had a good time. Shout out to all the DJs.
0: Yes.
1: Daron Juan.
0: Yes.
1: B Lord.
0: Yes.
1: MBG.
0: Yes.
1: Tito.
0: Yes.
1: DSA.
0: Yes.
1: John B.
0: Yes.
1: John B got up there and put on a show, didn't he? Huh? Had that keyboard plugged up. And I mean, was getting to them keys. What?
0: Sometimes he was hitting them keys. I was like, hey, bro, that key right there. Because it was too much. Wow, wow, wow. You know what I'm talking about? I was like, why that's.
1: We had a good time out there.
0: We had a good
1: though.
0: Time.
1: Shout out to everybody again that came through to the R&B Soul Picnic, third annual. Mm-hmm.
0: And we had a good time.
1: Yeah, we making this a thing, ain't we?
0: Yeah, we is.
2: J-Y,
0: turn me
2: up. Miami. That's for all my scammers and my kid money.

0: It's 6:19, and you're listening to Drink on the Rocks Morning Show right here on 102 Jams. Good morning, boo. You're listening on this Monday morning, and who else is a little bit tired? Because you stayed up watching the BET Awards last night.
1: Me.
0: Who else just a little bit tired because you stayed up watching the awards?
1: You know, when I came in on it, when? I got home about 8-something. Okay. I came in right before Cardi B performed.
0: Okay. So you missed Drewski's intro. You missed T.I. You missed Drewski's intro.
1: I'm trying to catch it today.
0: There were a couple more performances you missed if you came in at Cardi B.
1: Yeah,
0: it was a good show.
1: Yeah, I enjoyed the back half I saw, yeah.
0: I'm not mad that I stayed up watching it. I saw a lot of comments like, oh, BET actually put some effort into the awards this year, which I don't feel is a fair statement because I've been enjoying the BET Awards for the last 3 or 4 years or so. Yeah, yeah. They have been putting on some good shows. Yeah, I think everything was just clicking last night.
1: Oh, it was.
0: Like, Drewski was a great host.
1: Yes, he was.
0: I really, really enjoyed him as the host. I thought T.I. kicked off the show well. There really is not a performance that I could think of off the top of my head that I was like, oh, I didn't really enjoy that. Like, I enjoyed all the performances. I enjoyed Drewski as the host. I enjoyed the tributes. I loved when Janet Jackson came out for Teyana Taylor. I felt so happy for her in that moment.
1: Missed.
0: She was just so overcome, like, with joy, and she was very, very surprised.
1: That's when I came in the middle of Teyana's address.
0: Okay.
1: Address, because she won...
0: Icon of the year.
1: Okay.
0: Yes, icon of the year.

0: And in the video, it just ran down like the accolades and all the things that she's done, you know, within the last year. And I was like, you know what? That is all right. Because when I heard that Teyana Taylor was getting the Icon of the Year award, and I'm not going to fake, I was like, I feel like there are people in front of her.
1: Me too.
0: That probably could get that. But then when you think about how long she's been in the industry and how much she's done and all the different hats that she wears, it's like, she deserves. Mm-hmm. So I was very happy for her. I thought the D'Angelo tribute was good. Probably could have left off George Clinton. Respect to him.
1: One thing me and my wife kept saying, sitting there, we was laying there, we was like, well, turn around, George. Why is your back to the people the whole time? Who are you speaking to back there? He hyping up the background singers and stuff. I was like, George, turn back around.
0: But aside from that, I really enjoyed it. And I thought they did an excellent job on the Lauryn Hill tribute. Everybody did really good. Shout out to Rhapsody.
1: Yes.
0: Like, she killed it. Shout out to SZA and Dolce and Doja Cat and Nas.
1: Listen, when the queen came out with her crown on, her and Common, boy, they A.
0: Queen Latifah.
1: Listen,
0: Common.
1: When the queen came out with a crown on, I say they showed up and showed out for Lauren.
0: Did.
1: And then Lauren performed.
0: I text my dad, Queen Latifah.
1: What's up?
0: With like 5 fire emojis. Like legends honoring legends. Yes. I thought that was so dope. I just really enjoyed the show.
1: Yeah.
0: I give it an A. Yeah. I give it an A. No notes. No notes. Now, I will say.
1: What you gonna say?
0: I just said no notes, and now I'm about to give a
1: there
0: note.
1: There you go. Acting like Ray Shrummer. Here she go, acting like Ray Shrummer, y'all. I don't have no type.
0: But what? Bad chicks is the only thing that I like.
1: Here she go.
0: Okay, I just want to say that I don't remember seeing many awards given out last night. Now, I will say that. I remember 3 awards. I remember Leon Thomas getting one. Mm-hmm. I remember Cardi B getting one. And I remember Dolce getting one. And then I remember the tributes.
1: Dolce and SZA going up there, yeah.
0: Yeah. And the
1: icons
0: from that,
1: and them icon awards.
0: That I don't remember not a damn award. I mean, not another one. Did I miss some of y'all?
1: Hey.
0: I don't think I did because I was watching that whole show.
1: BET might have said this year, like, hey, let's just concentrate on show. Let's just give them a great show. They don't think about awards.
0: Which I'm not mad at. But I was just sitting here like, oh, because I was going to mention the winners, but I'm like, I don't even remember no winners, child.
1: Mm-hmm.
0: I really don't. Leon Thomas, he got best R&B, male R&B. Cardi B got best female rap artist. And I can't even remember what Dolce got. The Her Award, I believe it was.
1: The Her Award went to, I don't think it went to, I forgot.
0: Yeah.
1: Even Barack Obama addressed the people.
0: Good show, BET.
1: Great show.
0: Rounds of applause.
1: Great show.

Caribbean girl, me know for tick, me know for top, yeah. Man, I watch my body like say them, I watch a man.

0: Check it to the max. Check it to the max. Check it to the max. Please just rewind. Let me check it to the max.
1: This is how we celebrate America.
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0: of the BET Awards, Kehlani had a beautiful performance. She looked good, sounded good. Mic was on. Mm-hmm. I know she was being criticized on social media a couple weeks ago because she was performing at a festival and she was dancing, and a lot of fans were complaining that there was too much dancing and not enough focus on the vocal performance. And so I feel like last night she was like, y'all want vocals? Here.
1: Earlier you were talking about performances.
0: Yeah.
1: And you really liked them all, and they really, there was one that me and my wife, we was like, they probably could have kept that one off.
0: Who?
1: French Montana, Max B, and Rick Ross.
0: Oh, I actually like their performance. Yeah. And they're those are like two of the biggest songs out right now.
1: But we was like, they could have had somebody else perform right there.
0: Who?
1: I don't know. We don't know. It is somebody.
0: I thought they were good there. And I mean, it's the BET Awards, so you have to acknowledge the biggest songs and the biggest acts right now. And they got two of them. They just so happened to got two of them. And you know, I am a Rick Ross hater whenever I get the chance. But I thought they did good. So I can't hate on their performance.
1: Even when they went backstage and put on furs on top of what they had, I was like, boy, them must gonna burn.
0: Now I know they hot.
1: I was sitting there like, I look, I know what you're trying to do.
0: I know y'all
1: but
0: hot.
1: But I know you're hot.
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0: 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Good morning, boo. It's 6:46 and it's time for Couples Court. 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D-R-A-N-K on the R-O-X is how you spell it. Interesting situation this morning, Drake. We have a guy that writes in and he says, I'm thinking about breaking up with my girl and I want to know if people think I should or if they think I'm tripping. I'm a rapper. I've been writing for years, but I just started taking it seriously about 2 years ago. When I say I started taking it seriously, I mean I just started investing in studio time, beats, and actually making music instead of just writing it. I've been with my girl for about 4 years. In the past, whenever I talk to her about pursuing music, she always tells me to go for it and encourages me to chase my dreams. Now that I'm doing it, she doesn't support me at all. Whenever I ask her what she thinks about a song, she never has anything good to say. I literally let her hear every single song and she's only like 2 out of like 40. Now I'm not mad. Now, I'm not mad about her. Can you please get it together? All right. I'm going to go back a little bit.
1: I'll be okay.
0: He said, whenever I ask her what she thinks about a song, she never has anything good to say. I literally let her hear every single song, and she's only liked like 2 out of over 40. Now, I'm not mad about her not liking my music. Everything isn't for everybody. And just because she doesn't like it doesn't mean it can't be a hit. And at the end of the day, she doesn't have to like my music to still support me. This is where the problem comes in. I've asked my girl to post several of my singles and share my music on her social media, but she never does. She'll say things like, I don't really like this one. I'll post the next one. Or she'll say she doesn't want to bother her followers by sending them a bunch of unsolicited music. I even asked her to call y'all on Friday and ask y'all to play my song, and she told me to call y'all myself. I'm feeling unsupported by her, and I'm not gonna lie, it hurts. I get my music might not be her style, but that shouldn't stop her from supporting me and my dreams. It's gotten to the point where her lack of support is affecting our relationship because no matter how much I tell her that I want her support and ask her to share my music, she refuses. She says she's not obligated to support things she doesn't like, regardless of who makes it. But let Chris Brown post anything, and she's the first person to repost it like a groupie.
2: Wait a minute.
0: It's not right. Should I break up with her or stop trying to force her to support me?
2: I kind of want to hear your music, brother, so I can see if she got something or not. But, I mean, wow.
0: Very interesting, right? Do you need time to think on this one?
2: I mean, yes, I do, but I will also say this. I don't believe in people. I don't think people should just support something just because they, like, you know, just because this my family doing this, I have to, you know what I'm saying, support it and be all into it because they doing it when I know they don't do it good.
0: Okay.
2: You know what I'm saying? Like, I feel like the people around you should be the ones keeping it real with you. You know what I'm saying? At least that's how I would want it. Like,
0: that's the thing about music. Music is subjective.
2: Yeah.
0: And what you think is somebody not doing it good, it's not, doesn't necessarily mean they're not doing it good. Like, that's just your opinion of it.
2: Yeah.
0: So music makes it, like, when you're talking about art and someone's art, that's a very slippery slope. Because your definition of good and my definition of good and his and hers, they're all different.
2: Yeah. Yeah, it is. But still, but even still, though, but does she, since she's his girlfriend, like, though she doesn't like it, does she have to, like, you know, post it and
0: I mean,
2: support, like,
0: he's,
2: you his
0: saying
2: girlfriend.
0: She should. He is saying, you're my partner. This is a dream that I'm pursuing. It costs you nothing to share it. So why not share it? But from her perspective, it's like, I'm not sharing it because I don't like it.
2: Yeah. Mm.
0: So.
2: Man. It's rough.
0: You need to think about this one?
2: Yeah, I do. I do.
0: Okay.
2: Do you know his age?
0: Yes. He's 31.
2: Okay.
0: He's 31.
2: He's 31.
0: Yeah. I don't know how old she is.
2: Yeah. Yeah. I was just asking because of the whole music thing. You know what I'm saying? When you get to a certain age, somebody jump into music, you know, people start looking like, all right, you jumping into that now. But, like,
0: I mean, in this day and time, everybody's shooting their shot, Drink.
2: Yeah.
0: And I'm not mad at anybody shooting their shot
2: I ain't mad at you shooting it,
0: like,
2: either.
0: Think about the girl that literally got on TikTok and was like, hey, y'all, I came up with a jingle for Dr. Pepper.
2: And yeah.
0: Dr. Pepper, baby. And she literally ended up in the freaking commercial. Yeah. And the jingle was Dr. Pepper, baby, or something like that. So I'm not mad at nobody shooting their shot in today's time because you never know where to land.
2: But is she obligated? Even though she doesn't like it, as a girlfriend.
0: Yeah.
2: Is she obligated to still post it?
0: 336-974-0102. What are your thoughts? What is your level of obligation to your partner when it comes to supporting their dreams?
2: Oh, man. See? Wow. You threw it on there. With the dreams thing. Hey, listen. Listen.
0: It is his dream. What did I say wrong?
2: Man. Okay,
0: let me rephrase.
2: I find myself thinking about back when, you know, when Ajay was a cheerleading coach and they were winning. Like, they were winning, like, MEAC championships and stuff, you know. Like, they were like, man, you know, cheer squad, A&T cheer squad. I was like, man, I'll post. What if we, I'm telling you right now, she was getting whooped. I don't know if I would have came back from the tournaments posting stuff. If I had been, I don't think I would have been posting stuff.
0: I don't think she wants you to post her L's, though. That's the difference. What are your thoughts? 336-974-0102.

0: 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Sometimes you're going through something with your boo and you need an outside perspective on how to deal with it. That's what couples court is all about.
1: Mm-hmm.
0: And we've got an interesting one this morning. A guy writes in and he says, I'm thinking about breaking up with my girl and I want to know if people think I should or if they think I'm tripping. I'm a rapper. I've been writing for years, but I just started taking it seriously about 2 years ago. When I say I started taking it seriously, I mean I just started investing in studio time, beats, and actually making music instead of just writing it. I've been with my girl for about 4 years. In the past, whenever I talked to her about pursuing music, she'd always tell me to go for it and encourage me to chase my dreams. But now that I'm doing it, she doesn't support me at all. Whenever I ask her what she thinks about a song, she never has anything good to say. I literally let her hear every single song, and she's only liked like 2 out of over 40. Now, I'm not mad about her not liking my music. Everything isn't for everybody. And just because she doesn't like it doesn't mean it can't be a hit. And at the end of the day, she doesn't have to like my music to still support me. This is where the problem comes in. I've asked my girl to post several of my singles and share my music on her social media, but she never does. She'll say things like, I don't really like this one. I'll post the next one. Or she'll say she doesn't want to bother her followers by sending them a bunch of unsolicited music. I've even asked for her to call y'all on Friday and ask y'all to play my song, and she told me to call y'all myself. I'm feeling unsupported by her, and I'm not gonna lie, it hurts. I get my music might not be her style, but that shouldn't stop her from supporting me and my dreams. It's gotten to the point where her lack of support is affecting our relationship because no matter how much I tell her that I want her support and ask her to share my music, she refuses. She says she's not obligated to support things she doesn't like regardless of who makes it. But let Chris Brown post anything and she's the first person to repost it like a groupie. It's not right. Should I break up with her or stop trying to force her to support me? 336-974-0102 is the number. Drank say he got to ponder this one over for a little bit. What are your thoughts, boo?
2: I really feel like she should support his music because they are together. Her supporting it, somebody might hear it.

0: and like it, even though she don't like it. Mm. You know, I feel like that's just something that you should do as being someone's partner. If you can't support your partner, who else gonna support them?
1: See, this is a very peculiar situation for me in this story, because this is the first time ever in a couple's court I'm like, right, because, right, I need to hear the music.
2: Well, we're not hearing any music.
1: I kind of want to hear it myself, too, just to see if she, because you know what, if it is bad.
2: Okay, well, let that want go. We're not going to hear any music.
1: Gosh.
0: And the music may be trash.
2: That would reveal who he is.
1: Oh, yeah.
2: So we can't do that.
1: Yeah, can't do that.
3: Gosh.
0: But I feel like the music may be trash to you. It may be trash to me, but somebody might like it.
1: That's the truth.
0: You know what I'm saying?
1: That's the truth.
2: So that's what I was saying about the subjective part.
1: So as a girlfriend, she should just post it in. She should post it anyway. That's what you're saying.
0: She should support her man. I feel like that's your man. You see, that's something he's really into, and he's putting his all into it. So just off of the strength of that, you should be supportive.

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0: Could have left French Montana and them off the performance list at the BET Awards last night. I enjoyed them, though. I ain't gonna front.
1: Mm-hmm. It's time for traffic. Mm-hmm. 102 Jacks. 7:13. Let's get these morning drives going. Alamance County, you're good. Davidson County is good. Forsyth is good. Guilford County blocked. Friendly Avenue, both eastbound, westbound between Francis King Street and Elizabethan Drive. You got an accident, I-73 northbound at Creek Ridge Road. Also blocked Lindley Road, both northbound, southbound between Auburndale Drive and West Friendly Avenue. Just says they're blocked. I don't know why they're blocked. It says they're blocked. But there is an accident on I-73. Outskirts, Randolph, you're fine. Rockingham, you are as well. You just got a fallen tree. Cunningham Mill Road, both northbound, southbound between River Run Drive and Spearman Road.
0: Would you like to give them a ding?
1: Yeah, just a little fallen tree. I don't know why I fell. Everybody be careful out there. Stay safe.

0: Monday to you. You're listening to Drink on the Rocks Morning Show right here on 102 Jams. And Ray J is preparing to step back in the ring, Big Drink.
1: What?
0: And you know, I've been sick of it.
1: What ring?

0: boxing ring, honey.
1: With who?
0: The boxing ring, Orlando Brown. Now, you know, last time Ray J stepped in the boxing ring, he got knocked the hell out.
2: Yeah.
0: And he was once again trying to pull this whole I got heart problems thing. I ain't got long to live after he got knocked out. And I told Ray J then, I said, Ray J, you're doing too much. Now, I don't know what's going on with you. I don't know if you need the coin. I don't know if you need the check. I don't know what's going on. But baby, you have been talking about these heart problems. You done had your mama come out on your behalf
2: and tell us all
0: that you was struggling and that this was real. Because we didn't believe you. We did not believe you when you told us that you had heart problems.
2: Yeah.
0: You had your mama come out and speak on your behalf about how hard it's been watching you struggle with this, that, and the third.
2: Mm-hmm.
0: And then you got yourself in that boxing ring and got knocked out and tried it again. Talking about you was willing to put it all on the line. You know, oh, I'm willing to put it all on the line for this. I'm willing to go behind this.
2: Roxy.
0: And we all sitting here praying for you and carrying on.
2: I thought his mama was talking about his drug problem anyway when she was doing it. She's like, I've been watching him struggle.
0: No, she was talking about his heart issues and confirming to everybody that he really is dealing with cardiac problems.
2: Now, his mama had a price too, Rock.
0: I don't know.
2: Rock, that ain't nothing wrong with that boy.
0: I just never
2: Roxy,
0: imagined.
2: Ain't nothing wrong with that boy.
0: Oh, no, his something's mama, wrong.
2: That, oh, yo, something wrong. Now, yeah, something is wrong. But I don't think it's the heart.
0: Oh, something's wrong. Even last night at the BET Awards, Drewski was joking on Ray J. Drewski was like, we thought you had heart problems, had everybody praying for you.
2: He's like, mama, get away from you, Ray J.
0: Because too many shenanigans. Too many shenanigans. And now here we go with more of them.
2: Remember Ray the dry J. blood? Remember the dry blood?
0: Back in the ring. He had blood coming from his eyes, y'all. And what was that a symptom of?
2: It didn't even look... I mean, what? Y'all, how come ain't nobody...
0: What was that a symptom of?
2: A vampire movie? We've only seen that in vampire flicks. Ray J did that.
0: Like, he must be stopped.
2: So now...
0: Zeus drank...
2: Who else?
0: Saturday, August 15th on Zeus.
2: I have better things to do.
0: They having a live conference tomorrow, Ray J and Orlando Brown. And then Orlando Brown, don't make me come over there to you. Because you really had me
2: Speak
0: thinking that you turned your life around and gave your life
2: That's
0: to
2: another
0: Christ.
2: One. Two of them, Rob. Yeah, remember that? Remember Orlando got you? I'm sitting over here. Hey, y'all. Nah, man. Hey, y'all. I'm sitting over here telling Roxy. I'm like, Roxy, that boy ain't giving. I just saw him drinking Hennessy. He ain't giving his life to Roxy over there. He can give it. He can turn it around. Orlando Brown can give his life to Christ. Yo, he gonna do it.
0: He really had me thinking He gave his life to Christ.
2: Next thing you know, he back on Zeus fighting Rasby. And how he jumping in the ring to fight Ray J when he was trying to get Jonathan to jump on Rasby for him.
0: Fact.
2: On the Bad Boys
0: Orlando
2: that time.
0: Brown, he was getting pumped by Raz B.
2: By Raz B now.
0: And Jonathan got sick of it. Because Jonathan like, now hold on, why you keep going over there messing with him?
2: So Jonathan started bullying Raz B.
0: Child, both of these two, I tell you what. But now, don't neither one of y'all ask me for prayers. You will not be getting them. I got other things to pray for.
2: Roxy.
0: I have other things to pray for. Now,
2: I mean, this is going to be one of the most bad builtest boxing matches.
0: I'm going to tell
2: just
0: you what,
2: a bunch of tiredness.
0: I'm going to tell you what.
2: What?
0: I'm not going to sit here on this here radio and lie.
2: All right, Rock.
0: I will not be tuned into the boxing match.
2: Okay.
0: However, I am going to watch the clips from the press conference.
2: Oh, we all watch the clips. tomorrow. When you say the press conference is?
0: Tomorrow.
2: All right. I'm telling y'all right now, if there's alcohol and stuff at this press conference, this is about to be something else, man.

0: It's Drankins and Roxy hanging out with you right here on 102 Jams. Happy Monday to you, boo. And happy y'all, Monday. You know, some of our legends and our legacy acts, they start to struggle on that stage. Did you see that Lionel Richie, he had to walk off the stage the other night, Big Drink? Said, told the crowd he was feeling dizzy. So it's him and Earth, Wind, and Fire co-headlining the tour. And he told the crowd that he was feeling dizzy. He had to walk off stage. And then a little bit after that, his saxophonist came out and was like he wasn't going to be able to continue doing any of the shows. And then over the weekend, there were a couple of shows that he had to postpone. In Chicago and Columbus, makeup dates haven't been announced at this time, but the tour is supposed to continue tomorrow night in Pittsburgh. So we'll see if it does.
1: Man, the question, like, I really want to know. I really want to ask them, like, you know, the older artists, because they're getting up there like, why? Why are you putting your body through this much stress at such an age where, you know, you should be, I'm not saying you shouldn't be active in doing something, but not the rigor of a tour.
0: A tour. I don't think people realize how much work and how much stress on your body a tour is. All of that traveling, in addition to the performing and the pouring out of everything you got night in and night out.
1: It's tiring.
0: It's very tiring.
1: And then you add that you're 77 years old. I was watching an interview with Charlie Wilson. And he was sitting there talking about, you know, he had his strokes. And he had to learn how to walk and everything again. And he was talking to his wife and he was telling her, like, you know, I'm not done yet. I'm not finished. And I'm sitting there watching it like, hey, Charlie, you ain't got nothing else to prove to us, my brother. He was sitting there saying, I'm not finished.
0: Maybe that's what keeps him going.
1: Yeah. And then
0: the joy of being on stage.
1: Yeah.
0: Like, it's not like they don't have a job or career they love. This is something they love doing.
1: They love doing it.
0: And like, they love performing.
1: And that's what I also thought to myself, too. I was like, I guess, you know, some of them say, you know, just like athletes, just like, hey, I'm going to go doing what I love. You know, so, man.
0: So hopefully he'll be all right. And, you know, if he wants to, able to hit the stage again to finish it on out.
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0: Let's jump inside Couples Court right here on 102 Jams. Good morning, boo. You're listening at 7:42. And sometimes you and your significant other, y'all not seeing eye to eye. Mm. Y'all not on the same page about something. And you want some advice on how you should deal with your situation. That's what Couples Court is all about. This morning, we have a guy that writes in and he says, I'm thinking about breaking up with my girl and I want to know if people think I should or if they think I'm tripping. I'm a rapper. I've been writing for years, but I just started taking it seriously about 2 years ago. When I say I started taking it seriously, I mean I just started investing in studio time, beats, and actually making music instead of just writing it. I've been with my girl for about 4 years. In the past, whenever I talked to her about pursuing music, she'd always tell me to go for it and encourage me to chase my dreams. But now that I'm doing it, she doesn't support me at all. Whenever I ask her what she thinks about a song, she never has anything good to say. I literally let her hear every single song, and she's only liked like 2 out of over 40. Now, I'm not mad about her not liking my music. Everything isn't for everybody, and just because she doesn't like it doesn't mean it can't be a hit. And at the end of the day, she doesn't have to like my music to still support me. This is where the problem comes in. I've asked my girl to post several of my singles and share my music on her social media, but she never does. She'll say things like, I don't really like this one. I'll post the next one. Or she'll say she doesn't want to bother her followers by sending them a bunch of unsolicited music. I even asked her to call y'all on Friday and ask y'all to play my song, and she told me to call y'all myself. I'm feeling unsupported by her, and I'm not gonna lie, it hurts. I get my music might not be her style, but that shouldn't stop her from supporting me and my dreams. It's gotten to the point where her lack of support is affecting our relationship because no matter how much I tell her that I want her support and ask her to share my music, she refuses. She says she's not obligated to support things she doesn't like, regardless of who makes it. But let Chris Brown post anything and she's the first person to repost it like a groupie. That's not right. Should I break up with her or stop trying to force her to support me?
1: Just a few things pop out.
0: Okay.
1: Stop comparing yourself to Chris Brown is one. Don't mention that name anymore. If you're presenting this story again, leave that bit out of it.
0: I think he should bring it up because his point is Chris Brown don't even know you. Mm-hmm. He doesn't even know you.
1: Okay, I wasn't
0: here
1: done.
0: Here you are, first in line.
1: I wasn't done. But if he put out a 40-song album, people would like more than two. Now... And that right there resonated with me this hour. You've done 40. She's only like two.
0: Mm-hmm.
1: You know, and you said earlier, like, before you started this, you were telling her about what your dreams, what you wanted to do. Okay, and she was like, yes, follow your dreams. Now that you're following it,

0: I don't think she thinks you're good at it. I don't think she thinks you're good at it. In her opinion. Now, this is in her opinion. And, you know.
1: Well, that's your assumption. Because she hasn't. I mean, she's told him. Yeah, that she doesn't like particular songs.
0: Yeah, but if
1: she ain't said, baby, you can't rap. She ain't said that.
0: Because she don't want to. Okay, you know, she's just standing her, you know. And that's some support right there, you know. I mean, you know, I reckon, I guess you can look at it like that. But, yeah, it's tough. That's tough. And also, another thing that stuck out this hour, like, how come you won't even promote yourself, though? Like, you are asking somebody to do something that you're not even doing. And me, I'm like that. Like, if somebody not doing something themselves, why are you asking me?
1: What you mean?
0: Like, if you're not going to promote your own stuff, why are you asking somebody? Like, you understand what I'm saying? Like, he told her to call up on Friday. Why you, the artist, ain't call up on Friday? You know what I'm saying? Like, I think that's a bit much, you know, to tell her, hey, you should call up there on Friday and like, you're the one that's doing this. Like, you do it. You know about it. Like, you probably, you're the one that, she only likes two songs. You know which one better than her. You would think that you want to be your debut or whatever, right? Why didn't you call up and do it? This is very touchy. Now, what you're asking, should you break? I think you should. You obviously want somebody who's going to support you no matter what. Even if they subjectively say, I don't like that. You know, and if that's what you're looking for, you're not going to get that there. Because like you say, you asking her to post stuff and she's like, well, I mean, I'm watching Love Island right now. You're asking. So, I mean, and it seems like to me you want that, like you really want that support. And I mean, I don't think she's going to give you the support of something that she doesn't think is going somewhere. This is just my assumption of it all.
1: Okay.
0: Like, she was supportive in the beginning. Yeah, go do your dreams, you know. And then she started hearing it and she's like, oh, go back to work.
1: What are your thoughts? 336-974-0102. I know specifically he's talking about his music and rapping, but the question could be much broader than this. Like, what is the course of action if you have a partner that doesn't support whatever it is your dream is?
0: Yeah.
1: Like, do you just accept that they're not supporting you and be cool with that? Or would you feel some type of way about that? Some type of way so much that it starts affecting y'all's relationship.
0: How long would you support a dream that wasn't, I don't know, necessarily going somewhere? Like, how long would you support it?
1: I mean, as long as it's not affecting my partner's ability to contribute to the household and pay bills,
0: right.
1: Like, as long as they're still working and this is like something extracurricular, I mean, I don't see what is the harm in me lending my support.
0: Yeah.
1: Like, I'm going to do it honestly. You know what I'm saying? If I don't like something you're doing, then I should, you know, have the freedom and the space to say that without you feeling some type of way about it.
0: Right.
1: But, like, I don't see the harm in, you know, even if I don't like it, throwing it up on my Instagram. Hey, y'all, this my boo song. Like, I don't see the harm in it.
0: I feel you.
1: Especially if they're expressing to me that they would really like for me to do that, and it's hurtful to them when I don't. Like, if this is somebody that I'm really loving and I care about, like, I don't want them to feel that way. So, all right, fine. A post on my Instagram, that don't hurt me at all.
0: Boom.
1: To do that.
0: I feel you.
1: But my girl said,
0: My girl, like, look, I support you and all that, but I don't want to put it on my stuff. And y'all, I agree with what Roxy just said, but I also agree with that, what she just, like, I support you and everything, but I just don't want to put it on my stuff.

0: Your peep list.
1: We're inside Couples Court right here on 102 Jams. Good morning, boo. You're listening at 7:55. And sometimes, you know, you and your significant other, you and your boo, y'all going through a little something. You don't know how to deal with it. You want some advice on how you should handle it. That's what Couples Court is all about. Yep. And this morning, we have an interesting situation surrounding the subject of support. When your boo is not supporting your hopes and your dreams, how should you handle it? Man writes in and he says, I'm thinking about breaking up with my girl and I want to know if people think I should or if they think I'm tripping. I'm a rapper. I've been writing for years, but I just started taking it seriously about 2 years ago. When I say I started taking it seriously, I mean I just started investing in studio time, beats, and actually making music instead of just writing it. I've been with my girl for about 4 years. In the past, whenever I talk to her about pursuing music, she always told me to go for it and she'd encourage me to chase my dreams. But now that I'm doing it, she doesn't support me at all. Whenever I ask her what she thinks about a song, she never has anything good to say. I literally let her hear every single song and she's only liked like 2 out of over 40. Now, I'm not mad about her not liking my music. Everything isn't for everybody, and just because she doesn't like it doesn't mean it can't be a hit. And at the end of the day, she doesn't have to like my music to still support me. This is where the problem comes in. I've asked my girl to post several of my singles and share my music on her social media, but she never does. She'll say things like, I don't really like this one. I'll post the next one. Or she'll say she doesn't want to bother her followers by sending me a bunch of unsolicited music. I even asked her to call y'all on Friday and ask y'all to play my song, and she told me to call myself. I'm feeling unsupported by her, and I'm not gonna lie, it hurts. I get my music might not be her style, but that shouldn't stop her from supporting me and my dreams. It's gotten to the point where her lack of support is affecting our relationship because no matter how much I tell her that I want her support and ask her to share my music, she refuses. She says she's not obligated to support things she doesn't like, regardless of who makes it. But let Chris Brown post anything, and she's the first person to repost it like a groupie. It's not right. Should I break up with her or stop trying to force her to support me? 336-974-0102 is the number. Quickly, before we get to the phones, Drink, you say?
2: I say, yeah, break up with her.
1: Okay.
2: Because you want somebody that's going to support you. Mm-hmm. And I don't think she

0: to do that. Couples Court is anonymous. And so if I play his music, then he's no longer anonymous. So I would have to ask
1: he wanted to call
0: permission.
1: Up here and put it on. So, yeah. And he wanted his girl to put him on. So I think that's permission enough.
0: I mean, but that would have been without us knowing this situation and what they're going through. Like, if she had called up on a random Friday, we wouldn't have any of this backstory. So I don't know if he wants to share that. So I will ask him and see what he says.
1: All right. I appreciate y'all. Y'all have a good day.
0: Hey, you too.
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0: so beautiful last night at the BET Awards, and she sounded amazing. She did her own performance. She did that song right there, and then she was also part of the Lauryn Hill tribute. Mm-hmm. And I just want to know, what body glitter is TMZ using? I want it today. Mm-hmm. Her body glitter is always so pretty. Mm-hmm. She's always so pretty. I like her a lot.
1: Who's the young lady in the white, big white hat?
0: In the big white hat?
1: Doing the tribute.
0: Oh, Tierra Whack. She just dropped a new project. Okay. Rapper.
1: Not familiar with her.

0: super dope.
1: Okay.
0: You would like her.
1: Okay.
0: Yeah, you would like her a lot.
1: Okay, cool.
0: She, if I had to compare her to somebody's style, Rhapsody-ish.
1: I was going to say, just her being in that tribute to Lauryn Hill lets me know she's in this bag over here and not in that bag over there.
0: Fair enough.
1: Okie dokie.
2: It's time for traffic on 102 Jams.
1: You know what I'm saying? Oh, that tribute had Queen Latifah in it. So you up there on that tribute.
0: Now. And Rhapsody.
1: And Rhapsody. You know what I'm saying? And they were tributing Lauryn Hill.
0: But they had the young girls too now. Doja was in there. Doja Cat was in there.
1: Because they can rap and sing.
0: Yeah.
1: Listen.
0: Multi-talented.
1: Listen, when you're talking about rapping and singing and playing the instruments on the same song, that was Lauryn Hill. She could do that. Huh? Come on
0: Lizzo
1: now.
0: Lizzo was in there. I was very
1: rap,
0: happy
1: sing,
0: for Lizzo.
1: And play instruments. You got yeah. everybody who, you know what I'm saying? Like yeah. everybody who was like pretty much did it could rap and sing.
0: That's real.
1: You know what I'm saying? They could rap and sing.
0: Did you, the duo that sang the opening song, Joyful, Joyful Noise?
1: I didn't.
0: Dang, you missed it?
1: No, I saw that. I saw that. But a draw was telling me that's the girl that sang with her in the movie.
0: Yeah.
1: And I was like, I don't remember them. I don't remember her face.
0: I was just about to tell you that was Drake. When they was in the music room singing by themselves, that was her.
1: Okay. And I was trying to figure out what part you're talking about when they was singing at the end?
0: No, it was during the movie.
1: I couldn't get it. Yeah, yeah, yeah. And mm-hmm. I still don't vividly remember.
0: When they were singing His Eyes on the Sparrow.
1: Boom. And even still, I vividly remember Lauren singing it.
0: Okay.
1: Not the, you know.
0: Oh, baby girl held hers down too on that
1: last
0: song.
1: Night, that girl was singing that song.
0: She could sing.
1: And my boy playing that piano was singing and playing.
0: Mm-hmm.
1: It was dope. It was dope. But we in traffic.
0: Sorry.
1: This report better be dope too. Better be. Alamance County, good. Davidson County, good. Slow traffic in Forsyth, Salem Parkway, eastbound between NC-66 and I-40, mile marker 206.
0: For what?
1: That's fine, though. You can give him a ding. Just some slow traffic.
0: Thank you.
1: Guilford County. That's right. See?
0: I appreciate that.
1: If you didn't know, I hosted the R&B Soul Healing Picnic, and I healed over the weekend. Guilford County, you have an accident. Left shoulder of the road is blocked. I-85 westbound between Gate City Boulevard and US 29. Got a couple of streets blocked. I don't know why. They may be by accidents, but Friendly Avenue, both eastbound and westbound, is blocked between Francis King Street and Elizabethan Drive. They did not have to name that Elizabethan. You did not have to make somebody do that on their road where they stay at.
0: Why?
1: Who wants to? Yeah, I live at 1103 Elizabethan. You got to spell that for everybody. Also block Lindley Road, northbound, southbound between Auburndale Drive, West Friendly Avenue right there. Outskirts, Randolph Fine. Rockingham, you're good too. Just got a fallen tree. Cunningham Mill Road, both northbound, southbound between River Run Drive and Spearman Road. Y'all take it easy out there.
0: Yes.
1: Hmm?
0: Be careful.
1: It's a great Monday morning, ain't it?
0: It is.

0: Secrets I know got you stressed. Will I take those to my death? Haven't decided just yet. Yeah. 40 was such a bang. All of my ops, they desk. Please don't put me to the test. They tryna get back on the net. I'm tryna get back in the flesh. Yeah.
1: Good morning.
2: Hey, good morning. How y'all doing?
1: Doing good. What's up, boo?
2: Yeah, I was just letting y'all know for all the drivers out there right now, there's a bad accident on East Chester right before you get to the pop shop.
1: You said what, boo?
2: There's a bad accident with ambulance and all that right here on East Chester and High Point.
1: Oh,
2: East Chester and Gatewood, yeah. Some pretty heavy traffic right here.

All these b****s is my sons. And I'ma go and get some bibs for them. A couple formulas, little pretty lids on them. If I had a d- I would pull it.

0: 823. And I'm telling all of y'all right now, huh? Don't ask me. I don't know. I'm not in the front office. None of us are. Hell, we all just gonna sit on the damn couch and wait for the NBA season to start, and we'll see who's playing with us and who's on the team then, and we'll go from there. All right? Everybody sent me messages yesterday, man. What are the Hornets doing? What are y'all doing?
1: What they doing?
0: What's
1: now?
0: Going on? What's doing? Everybody's doing. I don't know. I ain't in the front office. So you know we done traded LaMelo. You know we traded LaMelo last week.
1: Yeah.
0: Right over the weekend. We traded Miles Bridges to the Suns.
1: Peace out.
0: I knew Rock was going to say
1: peace
0: that.
1: Peace out.
0: Hey, Rock ain't been with Miles since he got into that little domestic violence trouble.
1: I ain't let it go.
0: She ain't letting it ride.
1: I ain't let it go. Peace out. Rock. I know what the Hornets doing.
0: Hey, yo, Rock might
1: be
0: a Hornets fan.
1: The Hornets trying to make me a fan.
0: Hey, y'all.
1: That's what the Hornets are trying to bring me over to fandom.
0: Hey, that's what I said when I saw it. I said, hey, we might have Rock this season, y'all.
1: Hold on.
0: No. No. Don't do that. Don't do that.
1: What about Brandon Bring the Gun Miller?
0: He didn't bring no gun. No, remember the other person had his gun. He didn't bring the gun. The other person had his gun. I don't know how. Hey, he was exonerated.
1: What about Brandon
0: Bring
1: the Gun?
0: You can't hold nothing. No. Brandon ain't really done nothing. Don't do that. Don't do that. All right. Hey.
1: Let me go back.
0: Hey,
1: let me go back and refresh my memory.
0: Don't worry about it.
1: Could have sworn he took that gun over to that boy.
0: I don't know. Listen. We're talking about the trade. Okay? And we got rid of Miles Bridges Rock. Hornets dealt Miles Bridges.
1: They might be
0: Bridges
1: trying to make me a fan, y'all.
0: To
1: y'all mad about that?
0: Now, people are mad.
1: Y'all mad about that?
0: Because they don't know what to say. What are the Hornets doing? All they think is we just trading away all of our good.

0: good people.
1: Well,
0: but what I keep saying to everybody is, the people y'all keep calling good ain't want a damn thing. And you keep talking about, oh, everybody, who's going to put butts in the seats? A team that wins, hopefully. Hmm. But Roxy, Miles Bridges to the Suns for Grayson Allen, Royce O'Neal, and a 2033 unprotected first round pick. You know? I mean, well, yeah, that's what we got. That's what we got. Miles Bridges, he went to the Suns. We gave the Suns 2027 second round pick and a 2029 first round pick.
1: Now, I will say this now.
0: So, yeah, that's what we gave him.
1: I feel like y'all really not getting what y'all could get for the stuff y'all giving away now.
0: I mean, when I saw it too, I was like, Grayson Allen. I mean, Grayson Allen. And Roxy, that's another, it made me say. Roxy, why you think I came up and said that? Look, quit bothering me. I'm not in the front office. I don't know what they doing. I hope they making room and making money for somebody, I don't know, a big name to come in. I don't know what they doing. I don't know what they doing, guys. I don't even understand it no more. All this unprotected and all this unprotected picks and all that, blah, blah, blah, blah, blah. I don't know what we're doing, guys.
1: All right.
0: All I say to myself is, hey, we're building.
1: Oh, so you just gonna rest your hopes on that?
0: We're building.
1: Right now, y'all breaking down. Ain't no building started yet.
0: Hey, listen. Guess what?
1: When the building gonna start?
0: Won't they tell you that in therapy sometimes? Sometimes you got to break it down before you can build it back up. Right? Don't they?
1: Okay.
0: Ain't that what it is?
1: Okay.
0: So we're breaking it down, trying to get us a good foundation.
1: When the building gonna start, baby?
0: I don't know.
1: Because right now, it's just a whole bunch of breakdown.
0: Yes, it's a lot of breakdown.
1: Okay. You're not worried about it, though.
0: Huh?
1: You're not worried about it, though.
0: I'm worried. I'm worried than a mug. Because, yeah, we're breaking down and building, but you need a player to build on.
1: And that you don't have yet.
0: I don't know. We don't have that yet. You know, so. But everybody, let's just all just say, everybody be quiet. Just sit down. See what they're going to do. Roxy's a Hornets fan now.
1: No. No. I got to go look that story up again.
0: Oh, my gosh. 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Somebody tell them people Mr. Hem is here. Whoa. Mr. Hem is here.

0: 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Somebody tell them people Mr. Hem is here.
1: Whoa, whoa, whoa, whoa, whoa, whoa.
0: Mr. Hem is here.
1: Whoa, whoa, whoa, whoa, whoa, whoa.
0: Mr. Hem.
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1: I'm not even, I can't even take credit for that drink.
0: Huh?
1: That was Tay. Tay put that together.
0: Listen.
1: I can't even take credit for that.
0: Hey, Tay told me, Rob, she said that this older lady out there pulled her to the side and told her, I know your mama raised you right by the way you packed that cooler. Hey, because she had that thing right, Rock. Hey, Tay had everything you need up there, man.
1: Everything.
0: I ain't had to go, boy, what?
1: Everything was in that cooler.
0: I ain't had to go no food truck, nothing, no, nothing, nowhere. Hey, 74 out there, huh? We're going to get to a high of 88. High of 88, 20% chance of some storms. Mm-hmm.
1: Dang.
0: 20%. You going to go to the pool today?
1: No.
0: Ain't going to go because it's cloudy?
1: Yeah, we ain't going to go today.
0: Just because it's cloudy?
1: Yeah.
0: Which one you going to go to?
1: I like the sun to be out.
0: Which one you going to hit up?
1: We got a private one. We got a private one.
0: They got
1: a
0: diving board?
1: No.
0: Don't worry, I can still cut flips off the side. I do me.
1: Did you just invite yourself?
0: Huh?
1: Because
0: hey, when you see me come out in between the bushes and just and do a flip off the side, boom, you gonna know I'm there.
1: How he invite himself to our pool day?
0: You better include me.
2: Reincarnated. I'm a stargazer. Life goes on, honey.

0: 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Good morning, boo, and happy Monday to you. You're listening at 8:42, and it's time to jump inside couples court. Sometimes you and your boo got problems. You know what I'm saying? Y'all aren't seeing eye to eye on something. And you want an outside opinion on how you should deal with the situation. That's what Couples Court is all about. If you've got a situation that you are dealing with your boo, and you want us to talk about it, you can send it to me on Instagram via DM. Roxy Too Hot for TV is where you can find me there. Or shoot me an email. DrinkOnTheRocks@gmail.com. This morning, we have an interesting situation. A man writes in and he says, I'm thinking about breaking up with my girl and I want to know if people think I should or if they think I'm tripping. I'm a rapper. I've been writing for years, but I just started taking it seriously about 2 years ago. When I say I started taking it seriously, I mean I just started investing in studio time, beats, and actually making music instead of just writing it. I've been with my girl for about 4 years. In the past, whenever I talked to her about pursuing music, she always told me to go for it and encouraged me to chase my dreams. But now that I'm doing it, she doesn't support me at all. Whenever I ask her what she thinks about a song, she never has anything good to say. I literally let her hear every single song, and she's only liked 2 out of like over 40. Now, I'm not mad about her not liking my music. Everything isn't for everybody, and just because she doesn't like it doesn't mean it can't be a hit. And at the end of the day, she doesn't have to like my music to still support me. This is where the problem comes in. I've asked my girl to post several of my singles and share my music on her social media, but she never does. She'll say things like, I don't really like this one. I'll post the next one. Or she'll say she doesn't want to bother her followers by sending them a bunch of unsolicited music. I even asked her to call y'all on Friday to ask for y'all to play my song, and she told me to call myself. I'm feeling unsupported by her, and I'm not going to lie, it hurts. I get my music might not be her style, but that shouldn't stop her from supporting me and my dreams. It's gotten to the point where her lack of support is affecting our relationship because no matter how much I tell her that I want her support and ask her to share my music, she refuses. She says she's not obligated to support things she doesn't like, regardless of who makes it. But let Chris Brown post anything and she'll be the first person to repost it like a groupie. It's not right. Should I break up with her or should I stop trying to force her to support me?
1: Definitely stop trying to force her to support you.
0: Okay.
1: Yep. And if you want someone in your life who's going to support you, support your music career.
0: Mm-hmm.

0: think that's her.
1: So your advice is get her up out of there.
0: Yeah. I mean, he should go on.
1: Yeah.
0: Go on, pursue your dreams and, you know, find you somebody that, you know, that supports you in that way. Now, do I think that, does that equate to her not, you know, loving you or whatever? I don't think, though. I just don't think she thinks that you're good at the music thing.
1: Mm.
0: You know, because you said, she in the beginning, she told you, trace your dreams, you know? And once you started to do it, I thought she, I'm just, this is my assumption.
1: Mm-hmm.
0: She been listening to your stuff and, you know, she doesn't really think it's going anywhere. I don't think. And yeah, so maybe you should move on.
1: Mm. What are your thoughts? 336-974-0102. Do you agree with Drake? Should this man move on, find him a boo that supports him, or should he just stop trying to force that music on his girl?
2: I don't really think it matters if the music bad or not. If she with him, she should support him. I know everybody worry about the music being good or bad. That shouldn't really matter.
1: I don't really think so either.
2: If I'm with you, I'm going to support your dream. I'm going to try to help you any way I can.
0: Even if they bad?
2: Even if they bad. If I love you, I'm with you. So what do it matter?
0: Now listen, I'm going to say this. Maybe I'm just different. But if I see that you're bad, like, if I see that it's bad, and over time, like, people aren't supporting it, I'm not going to keep blindly chasing your dream with you.
1: Posting to social media is not chasing somebody's dream.
2: Mm-mm.
0: He's been doing it for two years.
1: That's just support. That's just you supporting what it is that they do.
2: Right. And check this, too. Like y'all stated earlier, just because she don't like it don't mean somebody else in the world going to be with her. They might love it. She really might help him out posting that one time and somebody on her friends list that he don't have see it and be like, oh, man, that's your man? Hey, bring him through. Tell him come through.
1: Could happen, Drake.
2: Internet is very powerful.
1: It is.
0: It is.
1: And
2: that's all I wanted to do was give my opinion. I love y'all. Love 102. VA, stand up.
1: Hey, appreciate your call. And you know how much trash stuff the internet has made pop?
2: Man,
1: please.
2: Garbage.
1: All this trash out here.
0: In 2 years, he's made 40 songs.
1: It'd be a long grind for a lot of artists, though.
0: I'm just saying.
1: Like, that's, I don't
2: very
1: think
2: long.
1: That 2 years is in the grand scheme of trying to get on in music, 2 years is no time at all.
2: Yeah, he just started. That's baby steps.
1: Like Kehlani, Duran Bernard, Victoria Monet, they're all like 10 to 15 years in the game.
0: Before internet. I mean, before the social
1: media.
0: Before social media was really like, the power of social media ain't what it is 15 years ago to what it was now. Like, the grind was different 15 years ago. You know
1: what
0: I'm saying?
1: Correct.
0: So in saying that, if he's been doing it 2 years with the power of social media now, 40 songs, and if he himself has been putting them out there on the internet.
1: I still don't think that's fair. Like, two years isn't a long time. And additionally, yes, the internet is a very powerful tool, but think about all the music. Like, I saw a stat about the number of songs that are uploaded to the internet a day, and I can't even remember what that number was because mm-hmm. it was so many.
0: Yeah, so many.
2: I know it's
1: so
2: ridiculous.
1: So many.
0: But, like, but his question is, should he leave this girl? Like, I think he should because she's done. Like, I don't think she supports his music. He wants somebody.
2: I would, too.
0: He wants somebody that's going to support his music, whether they think it's bad or not. Mm-hmm. I don't think that's her.
2: Yeah, it's not her. It's not. Because if you can't make the simple post for me, you ain't got no love for me. You ain't got no love for my art, nothing like that.
3: JY, turn me up. Miami. That's for all my scammers and my kid money.

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1: Another shot, she'll love me again.
2: Run that back, turbo.
1: Make it a double.

0: 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That's Drake on the Rocks Morning Show. 102 Jams is the station. And we are currently inside couples court. You know, sometimes you and your boo, you and your significant other, y'all going through a little situation and you want an outside perspective on how you should deal with it. That's what couples court is all about. And this morning we have a very interesting one. A guy writes in and he says, I'm thinking about breaking up with my girl and I want to know if people think I should or if they think I'm tripping. I'm a rapper. I've been writing for years, but I just started taking it seriously about 2 years ago. When I say I started taking it seriously, I mean I just started investing in studio time, beats, and actually making music instead of just writing it. I've been with my girl for 4 years. In the past, whenever I talked to her about pursuing music, she'd always tell me to go for it and encourage me to chase my dreams. But now that I'm doing it, she doesn't support me at all. Whenever I ask her what she thinks about a song, she never has anything good to say. I literally let her hear every single song, and she's only liked 2 out of like over 40. Now, I'm not mad that she doesn't like my music. Everything isn't for everybody, and just because she doesn't like it doesn't mean it can't be a hit. And at the end of the day, she doesn't have to like my music to still support me. This is where the problem comes in. I've asked my girl to post several of my singles and share my music on her social media, but she never does. She'll say things like, I don't really like this one. I'll post the next one. Or she'll say that she doesn't want to bother her followers by sending them a bunch of unsolicited music. I even asked her to call y'all on Friday for y'all to play my song, and she told me to call myself. I'm feeling unsupported by her, and I'm not gonna lie, it hurts. I get my music might not be her style, but that shouldn't stop her from supporting me and my dreams. It's gotten to the point where her lack of support is affecting our relationship because no matter how much I tell her I want her to support me and ask her to share my music, she refuses. She says she's not obligated to support things she doesn't like, regardless of who makes it, but let Chris Brown post anything and she'll be the first person to repost it like a groupie. It's not right. Should I break up with her or stop trying to force her to support me? 336-974-0102 is the number. What are your thoughts? Is this a relationship he should let go of, or should he let go of, you know, his desire for her to post his music and support him? Thoughts?
1: She might not want nothing to do with his business. Like, he might be on some Pokemon card.

0: bringing up Pokemon cards.
1: That's just his
0: cards.
1: Thing, right? He just trying to correlate to her. She's not into the music, so she ain't going to support it.
2: I'm next to the Pokemon shop at work.
0: Okay.
2: And that, you know, I wouldn't be involved in, and she might not be for that. I mean, that whole music career industry, all that groupie stuff, that could be totally messy. She don't want nothing to do with it.
1: Hey, appreciate your call.
2: Right. Y'all have a good one.
0: You too.
2: And buy some Pokemon cards.
0: Man, shut up.

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1: 9:10. Time for your traffic. And I hope there are no accidents. I really do. I don't want that for you in your life.
2: I hope that as well.
1: Alamance County, you're good. Davidson County, you're good. Forsyth, you got an accident. North Cherry Street at University Parkway, Reynolds Boulevard. Guilford County, you're fine. Outskirts, you're fine. I see the tide has turned. Stay safe out there, everybody.
2: Yes, everyone stay safe.
1: That's right.
2: That's what's most important. All this gloating about county got accidents and what don't. It's just so unnecessary. It's just so unnecessary. And I think you need to stop.
1: Woody, when the tide turns.

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This is America. It's a mixed squad takeover 4th of July on 102 Jams. 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

0: Good morning, boo, and happy Monday to you. You're listening to Drink on the Rocks Morning Show right here on 102 Jams. It's 9:17 in North Carolina. We got one. We got one on XXL freshman class, Drink.
1: We do?
0: Yes, we do. XXL last week, they dropped their XXL freshman class, 12 artists that they say are up and coming and next.
1: I can't guess.
0: Would you like to guess? Drink said, let me guess which one of our artists. I'd actually never heard of them.
1: No, I was going to say no. That's South Carolina. My bad.
0: Who was she going to say?
1: I know who's South Carolina on there.
0: Who?
1: Trap Dickey.
0: Trap Dickey from South Carolina is on there.
1: Yeah.
0: South Carolina actually had two artists on there because Trap Dickey was on there and Trim was on there too.
1: Okay.
0: Trim, young girl from Charleston, I believe.
1: Okay.
0: They compare her, and with good reason, to Nicki Minaj. When I first heard one of her singles, I actually thought it was Nicki Minaj, but then I was like, wait a minute, it kind of sounds like Nicki, but it kind of don't. But just like the way she flows, but you know, she says that, you know, her style is unique to her and where she's from. She says she's Gullah Geechee.
1: She Gullah Geechee.
0: And so
1: I was going to ask you that.
0: Like, that's how, she was like, this is how I talk. This is how I rap. Like, this is me. So I think she's dope. So again, Trap Dickey and Trim, they're both on there from South Carolina. And then from North Carolina, Apex, North Carolina to be exact, we got So-So Camo. And so So-So Camo, like I said, he's from Apex, North Carolina. He's got like this country boy kind of swag. He said he's from the sticks. And so his debut album was called No Service, you know, kind of playing on that being from the country and being from, you know, little town in North Carolina. Okay. I just let Drake hear one of his songs, Keep Steady. And I didn't tell Drake what it was. I was just like, listen to this and let me know what you think about it. And he was like, no, I like that. He was like, I like that right there.
1: I liked it. But what you described from his bio, saying he from the country and the sticks, that wasn't that sound.
0: Interesting. Okay.
1: But I liked his song.
0: Okay.
1: Mm-hmm.
0: Yeah. So I was watching like just a little quick interview he did. And the person he was talking to was like, you know, if a person has never heard your music, you know, where should they start? And Keep Steady was the first song he said. So we just listened to Keep Steady. I like that joint. I like his personality. Mm-hmm. Like, he seems real cool, real humble, real down to earth. In the same interview that I was watching, he was talking about how when he got his first big check, he had been driving like this old beat up Nissan. He was like, he just needed a new car real bad. He kept having problems with it. And the guy was like, oh, what kind of car you get? And I'm expecting him, you know, to jump out the window, say some, you know, some luxury car. He was like, man, got me a Honda Accord.
1: Come on.
0: Brand new Honda Accord.
1: And I thought that was so dope. I'm going to drive that for 20 years, so-so.
0: Yeah, I just thought that was so dope. So he seems like a real cool guy. He's got a very nice smile, very nice, you know, aura about him.
1: Yeah, I see he... I just went straight to Apple Music.
0: Okay.
1: Saw he dropped the EP on the 26th of June.
0: Mm-hmm.
1: Yeah, I'm going to go listen to him.
0: Yeah.
1: And check him out.
0: So, yeah, shout out to the homie right here from North Carolina, our own.
1: Yeah.
0: So-So Camo, yeah, on XXL's freshman class list. And I was scrolling through the list, Drake. I kept seeing everybody from everywhere else. And I was like, dang, we need somebody from North Carolina on the list.
1: We
0: as soon as I said that, there was So-So. So, shout out to him. That's a good look.

0: Drake, they out here calling Glorilla the 2026 Mary J. Blige.
1: What?
0: She's got a new commercial where she did a rap for Reese's Puff cereal. Which I just learned a couple nights ago that Reese's Puffs was even still making cereal. I said, that's still out yet? Yes. Yeah. It's still out yet. I didn't know. You know, I did not know.
1: Thought it fell off and went on.
0: I did. My homegirl Tina said she was about to go make her a bowl. And I was like, they still make that? But anyway, it was just so ironic that me and Tina was talking about the Reese's Puffs. And then a couple days later, here come Glorilla. She done dropped a commercial for Reese's Puffs cereal. Have you seen it?
1: I have not.
0: Okay. Well, she does an original rap. She's in the video, like, you know, or in the commercial. Almost like a video shoot, her and her homegirls with the Reese's Puffs and whatnot. And people are saying it's the 2026 version of when Mary J. Blige did that Burger King crispy chicken commercial. And I'm not feeling like it's a fair comparison.
1: Why? I have to see this.
0: I'm not feeling like it's a fair comparison. Okay, we're going to let Drake watch the Reese's Puffs commercial. And then when we come back, he'll tell us if he thinks that the Mary J. Blige crispy chicken comparison is valid.
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5: 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Gotta have Top Dog with you. 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

0: Hey, 9:35. Nah, you can't know what we laughing at. Unless Roxy tell me, I can tell you.
1: No.
0: Okay, then.
1: See, if you was on live, you would know.
0: You sure would have known by now.
1: We be telling y'all to get on live with us every day.
0: You'd have known by now.
1: We be having inside jokes on TikTok live.
0: 75 out there right now, Roxy. High of 88. 20% chance. I have a scattered storm out there.
1: Sun still ain't out. I guess we really not going to the pool today.
0: I mean, you can still go.
1: I was holding out hope.
0: You can still go to this cloudy?
1: No, I don't like going to the pool when it's cloudy because then when I get out, I be cold. I need the sun shining.
0: Not when it's 88.
1: I want the sun shining.
0: And it's kind of, is it humid? Let me see what the humidity is. It's a little humid. I think you'll be fine.
1: I think we just go another day. It ain't going nowhere. The pool ain't going nowhere.
0: You don't know that.
1: I do. Where would it be going? It's not going anywhere.
0: I remember one day, back in the day, I was going to the public pool, man. I was like, man, yeah, pool right there. Got there, wasn't no water in it. So act like it can't go nowhere.
1: It's not a public pool.
0: Oh, it ain't?
1: No.
0: So it's fenced in.
1: Yes.
0: I had a fence.

0: here on 102 Jams. Good morning, boo, and happy Monday to you. Drake has looked at Glorilla's Reese's Puffs commercial. If you're just now joining us, I was telling Drake a couple minutes ago that a lot of people are calling Glorilla the 2026 Mary J. Blige because she did a commercial for Reese's Puffs cereal in which she is rapping, and it's almost like she's, you know, doing a video shoot within the commercial. And, you know, as I was perusing through the comments when I saw it, they were saying, this ain't nothing but crispy chicken all over again. And they was getting on Glorilla. Now, I personally did not agree. No. Drake, you have seen the commercial at this point. What do you think?
1: And you got to put context around it, too. Because you gave me some insight on it. That's Reese's Puffs, they've been doing commercials like that.
0: Forever.
1: Little rapping commercials and stuff like that. And the commercial was different. Like, she's in swirls of chocolate. Like, it's like a commercial. Mm-hmm. She's not perched in the booth at your local Burger King.
0: Crispy chicken and lettuce.
1: I don't know. Something about Mary's was different. I can't put Glorilla's in that. Something about Mary's was different. And it was chicken.
0: I was about to say, I think it was the fact that it was chicken.
1: Yeah, we don't get on cereal too much. Nobody clowns a good bowl of cereal. Never has. Unless it was, I don't know. That'd be one of them bad cereals.
0: All right. So you're not calling Glorilla the 2026 Mary J. Blige?
1: No.
0: Have you had Reese's Puffs in a while?
1: I haven't had them ever.
0: You've never had them?
1: No.
0: I'm going to go get a box today. So we could try them tomorrow and see if they still jumping.
1: Well, I don't even know if they even jump at all, period.
0: They did jump at one point. I'm telling you.
1: Over what? They don't jump over the classics. So I'm always done been, you know.
0: What are your classics?
1: Fruit Loop Apple Jacks. When you get to them like sweet cereals, because I know Reese Puffs like probably one of them sweet cereals. You know what I'm saying?
0: Sweet. It's very sweet.
1: Yeah, one of them sweet cereals. Yeah, you get to them sweet cereals. No, it can't take, you know, Fruit Loops Apple Jacks out.
0: It was different though.
1: Or Cinnamon Toast Crunch. It can't take them out.
0: I mean, them is classics.
1: Can't take them out. Why would I go buy that?
0: I'm gonna go buy a box today.
1: Why would you buy that?
0: So you can see if it jumped. So you can taste it tomorrow and see if you think it jumped.
1: You gotta go past the Cinnamon Toast Crunch right there. Why would you do that? They right there.
0: Okay, I'm gonna buy a variety pack. Man, they ain't gonna have no Reese's Puffs in variety pack.
1: There's not too many classics to get a hold. Too many to get. Alright.
0: Do y'all remember them little variety? Do they still make those?
1: I would never eat the corn pops. I'd be like, why'd y'all put these in
0: there?
1: Why'd they put them in there?
0: Oh my goodness. My grandma and granddaddy used to buy them.
1: Yes. We love those.
0: We did. You'd have to eat two or three boxes.
1: Now listen. Now, when we got past 5, 6 years old, it was time to go to whole boxes, baby.
0: My grandparents were still buying them.
1: They were still buying them. And you know the same box don't come in, so you had to eat one bowl of one. And listen, you better save them Cocoa Krispies for the last, because your milk going to be chocolate. So your flavor's going to be mixing. All right. Because you couldn't get a whole another bowl of free milk.
0: Oh,
1: grandparents ain't play that.
0: Show could not.
1: Grandparents ain't play that. There's some more milk in there.
0: You better use that milk you got.
1: Tell you what, or drink that first milk. Drink that milk in that bowl right there you got. Hey. No, I'm not wasting my.
0: What a time to be alive.
1: What a time.
0: All right, so I'm going to go get the Reese's Puffs today so we could try them tomorrow. I'm going to see if they still jumping.
1: You're going to be mad at yourself.
0: Why?
1: For walking past all those classics.

0: It's Drink on the Rocks Morning Show on 102 Jams. Good morning, boo, and happy Monday. You're listening at 9:52, and we're about to jump back inside Couples Court. Mm-hmm. Sometimes you and your boo, y'all are going through something. It happens, okay? But you just can't see eye to eye, and you want some advice on how you should deal with your situation. That's what Couples Court is all about. If you would love, or if you would like, I should say, your situation, you know, something that you might be dealing with to be read on the show, send me an email or a DM. You can find me on Instagram at Roxy2Hot for TV, or you can hit me up via Gmail at drinkontherocks@gmail.com. This morning, we have an interesting situation. A guy writes in and he says, I'm thinking about breaking up with my girl, and I want to know if people think I should or if they think I'm tripping. I'm a rapper. I've been writing for years, but I just started taking it seriously about 2 years ago. When I say I started taking it seriously, I mean I just started investing in studio time, beats, and actually making music instead of just writing it. I've been with my girl for about 4 years. In the past, whenever I talked to her about pursuing music, she would always tell me to go for it and encourage me to chase my dreams. But now that I'm doing it, she doesn't support me at all. Whenever I ask her what she thinks about a song, she never has anything good to say. I literally let her hear every single song, and she's only liked 2 out of over 40. Now, I'm not mad about her not liking my music. Everything isn't for everybody, and just because she doesn't like it doesn't mean it can't be a hit. And at the end of the day, she doesn't have to like my music to still support me. This is where the problem comes in. I've asked my girl to post several of my singles and share my music on her social media, but she never does. She'll say things like, I don't really like this one. I'll post the next one. Or she'll say she doesn't want to bother her followers by sending them a bunch of unsolicited music. I even asked her to call y'all on Friday and ask y'all to play my song, and she told me to call myself. I'm feeling unsupported by her, and I'm not gonna lie, it hurts. I get my music might not be her style, but that shouldn't stop her from supporting me and my dreams. It's gotten to the point where her lack of support is affecting our relationship, because no matter how much I tell her I want her support and ask her to share my music, she refuses. She says she's not obligated to support things she doesn't like, regardless of who makes it. But let Chris Brown post anything and she'll be the first person to repost it like a groupie. It's not right. Should I break up with her, or should I stop trying to force her to support me?
1: That's tough calling her a groupie, too. She's just a fan of Chris Brown. Come on, man. He's been in the business for a long time. Do not make that comparison again, sir. Don't ever do that again, because then you get your feelings hurt. You're gonna make somebody turn on you with that right there. You'll make somebody turn on you. Now, another thing this hour new for me, Rock, is that whole thing of support.
0: Okay.
1: Like, she supports you. She's still your girlfriend. She's still with you while you're chasing your dream. She supports you. A lot of people do put a lot on social media these days. If you don't post them, you don't do this, that means you don't support. Mm-hmm. You know what I'm saying? That's how people are these days. If you don't post me, you don't support me. But I think she does support you. She's letting you chase your dream. She's letting you chase it, and she's cool with that. You know? Now, does she think...
0: Well, how's she supposed to stop him from doing that?
1: Stop him from doing what?
0: Yeah, chasing his dream.
1: What do you mean, how she's supposed
0: to
1: stop?
0: You said she's letting him chase his dream.
1: I mean, yeah, she doesn't mind. I mean, not letting him. I mean, she doesn't mind you chasing your dream, obviously, because you're doing it, and she's cool with it. But I'm just assuming that she doesn't think... I'm assuming she doesn't think you're good at what you do. Mm. But she supports you in doing what, chasing whatever dream it is that you want to have. If you're putting more on it with the whole posting on social media, okay, cool. I don't think she will do that, because I don't think she thinks you're good at it.
0: What are your thoughts? 336-974-0102. I don't like it. I think she should post his music.
1: But you do... Answer this for me, though.
0: What?
1: Don't you feel as if she's supporting him, though?
0: No.
1: She's still with him. If she didn't support him... Listen, most women... Okay, what? Well, how old is he?
0: Support actually requires you to do something.
1: How old is he?
0: She ain't doing nothing. 31?
1: Okay, a lot of women out there at 31, a man be like, hey, babe, you know, I want to rap. At 31, a lot of women be like, you want a what? Bobby,
2: Bobby, you saying you want to what? We've been together now for three, so now you want to rap? A lot of women would do that. She's still letting him chase that dream. So she is supporting.
0: No, she's there. But
2: yeah, she there.
0: She's there, but being there does not automatically equate support.
2: Again, watch this.
0: So, like I said, support requires you to do something.
2: Have a show first, so see if I come or not. He ain't had no heat.
0: He damn sure can't expect her to come to no show.
2: Get one.
0: He can't even...
2: Get booked.
0: He can't even rely on her to post his song on social media, and that requires zero effort. I think that's what's kind of throwing me off about it. It does not take any effort to post something on your social media.
2: Now you see what I'm saying? Now you feel me even more. She don't like it.
0: It doesn't take any
2: effort. She don't even
0: want
2: to do
0: that.
2: She don't like it. She don't think he good at it.
0: Man...
2: Because guess what? Because like you just said, it takes nothing to say, support my man music. Bam. And send it. Not if you... Yeah. If you don't believe in it.
0: 336-974-0102. What are your thoughts? Should he break up with the girl or no? Drank, your final verdict. Should he break up with her?
1: Yes. It bothers him. And he wants somebody that's going to support him in his dream. And I don't think she's going to support that. I don't think she's going to support your rap career, buddy.
0: What do you think?
3: I think that man needs to leave that woman as quickly as possible.
0: Why as quickly as possible?
3: Well, if you don't have support by your spouse, she's going to wreck you. It seems like a little hating going on. If he were to blow up, she would probably have different views if he were a little bit more.

0: What did she do? What did your woman do?
1: Well, it was when I had an opportunity that was presented for me. Okay. That wasn't the support. I was a stay-at-home dad, and I didn't get the proper support that I needed in my endeavor. So it was me assisting. I was like an assistant. I felt like an assistant in the relationship.
0: Mm. So you're saying from experience, go ahead and let this go.
1: Yeah, let it go because it's going to cause a lot of issues in the future.
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Happy Monday. It's 102 Jams Midday Tea with Maya B. How are you feeling? A little tired. Stayed up and watched that BET Awards last night. We're going to get into all the things. But I got this J. Cole for you. 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

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That's when I knew that your heart was scarring. 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

to get ice to chill. 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

0: You want Don Toliver tickets, you gotta prove it. Not to me, but to Drink on the Rocks. 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August 24th in Greensboro. Yeah. 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
1: don't hunt it, hunt it. 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

Another highlight of the BET Awards was Kalani's performance. She had Jamie Foxx on the piano, his daughter on the guitar, and a whole orchestra behind her. And that mic was on. Kalani, are you jammed?

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0: talking about the polygamist, okay? Over the weekend, somebody was talking to me about the polygamist and how crazy it is.
1: Have you started watching it?
0: I messed up again.
1: Okay, well, I will not be waiting for you to catch up. We will be discussing it tomorrow. So you're bad for not watching it. Tune in tomorrow morning starting at 6 a.m. We jumping inside the stream session, and we ain't waiting on Drake or anybody else that didn't do what we said last week and watch The Polygamist.
0: I didn't know y'all took y'all polygamy this serious.

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Big Master P vibe, no limit. Ballin' hard on another hemisphere. Somebody tell them people Mr. Hem is here. Whoa, whoa, whoa, whoa, whoa. Mr. Hem.

0: Put me in a place on the map, cause I'm him. Never chase bread, chase the vision. Make your word when you see it, be the business. No cap, God, I'm a witness. Success feel better, independent. 9-11 at the Valley, out of Lenny. Big Master P vibe, no limit. Ballin' hard on another hemisphere. Somebody tell them people Mr. Hem is here.
1: Whoa, whoa, whoa, whoa, whoa, whoa.
0: Mr. Hem is here.
1: Whoa, whoa, whoa, whoa, whoa, whoa.
0: Mr. Hem.
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your thoughts on this post I just came across. Here's a list of people who should have gotten the Icon Award before Teyana Taylor. Toni Braxton, Mariah Carey, Brandy, Monica, Blue Ivy, Pam from Martin, Little Kim, Missy Elliott, Candy, NeNe Leakes, Erykah Badu. It's kind of true though. Jams.

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He was out in LA over the weekend for the BET Awards. He has all the exclusives for you on the IG 102_jams with a Z. Check it out.

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1: 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I wish GloRilla would have performed at the BET Awards. And y'all know I love me some Cardi B. But that wasn't my favorite Cardi B performance. 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I would have preferred to see GloRilla. I don't care. It's a 102.

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1: 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Y'all, Big Drink had never tried Reese's Puff cereal, so he gonna try it tomorrow. He don't want to, though.
2: I mean, I'm gonna go ahead and tell y'all right now, it ain't better than the candy, and I'm thinking it's overrated as a cereal.
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1: Tune in Tuesday morning to get Drink's thoughts on Reese's Puffs. Will he like it or no?
2: And I'm telling you, it better be a good proportion of chocolate puffs to peanut butter.

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1: When you need somebody to help you, you want somebody with that dog in them. 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He got that dog in him. And he gonna fight. 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He gonna try to

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2: Tuesday morning with Drink on the Rocks Morning Show. We're jumping inside the stream session. And Drink, I can't wait to talk about the polygamists.
3: Roxy, who is not talking about the polygamists, okay? Over the weekend, somebody was talking to me about the polygamists and how crazy it is.
2: Have you started watching it?
3: I messed up again.
2: Okay, well, I will not be waiting for you to catch up. 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
1: Pick a bowl's product. 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
1: Chase bread, chase the vision. 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Success feel better, independent. 9-11 at the valley, out of Linnet. Big Master P vibe, no limit. Ballin' hard on another hemisphere. Somebody tell them people Mr. Him is here.
2: Whoa, whoa, whoa, whoa, whoa.
1: Mr. Him.

0: 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Never chase bread, chase the vision. Make your word when you see it, be the business. No cap, God am a witness. Success feel better, independent. 9-11 mid the valley, Adeline it. 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Falling hard on another hemisphere. Somebody tell them people Mr. Hem is here.
1: Whoa, whoa, whoa, whoa, whoa, whoa.
0: Mr. Hem is here.
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Everybody gotta get it, airman. Caught riding in his tenant, they ain't heard nothing from the Carolinas in a minute. Nasty, get on it and ride it till she finish. I get him 10, 20,000, make a spin. I pull a pistol out, make it holler if you hear me. 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

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I up this, send some shots at him. I let that 5 go for real. Come pour some water on me, make me chill. 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You ain't get it. 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

facing 20, he 20 years old. I'm 25, I done beat up the road. Went from New York to Texas and all the way home. Hey, I'm from the country. We put hot sauce on a pork chop sandwich. The plug said he getting in from Cali, so he paying shipping and handling. I talked to some people, they told me you probably could blow. You just need a little management. Boy, I don't give a about the industry. I find a plug and get rich off of cannabis. I don't give a about the industry. I work a job as long as my son's great. I've been him with his music since bro used to cook me a beat on a lunch tray. I hate when they act throw it off. That boy wanna crash and it's down a one way. Born from that dirt south for real. We'll set the off on a Monday. But we'll set it off on a Wednesday. I told my daughter he more like a brother to me, but I still pull a melee if he go against me. White boy, my name ain't Josh, but I keep the Drake in case they try.

5 o'clock traffic jam going up on a Money Making Monday. DJ Special K in the mix, doing what he does on them ones and twos. Your boy Fat G's feeling good. Everyone had a wonderful, wonderful weekend. Mine was very eventful. Got to kick it with my fam and just enjoy the birthday festivities and just a great weekend, man. Shout out to

And boy, hey, congratulations on your next venture coming up. Ashton Burr gonna be out there in HP on Main Street. Y'all pull up on it. Check it out, man. Growing sexy type vibes. A lot going on this weekend in the sports world. As you know, LaMelo's gone. They're having a flash sale out there in Charlotte. Just went and got rid of your boy Miles Bridges. Yeah, they sent Miles Bridges on to Phoenix. For, I'm not gonna say a bad trade, but they only got what's that boy, Grayson. They got the boy Grayson from Duke. And I don't think Grayson's a better player than Miles. And they got, I think they're gonna get a trade.

season last year. I'm talking about, I thought they was a legit playoff team last year, me personally, but I'm no GM, so what the hell do I know? Ja Morant, on the other hand, has been officially given away as well, if you ask me. The Memphis Grizzlies are trading two-time NBA All-Star Ja Morant to the Portland Trail Blazers for Jeremy Grant and Chris Murray. No disrespect to Chris Murray, I'm not familiar with his game at all. Do know Jeremy Grant. He's a good player. People were struggling. Memphis was really struggling trying to get

Alvarado. They might be decent out there for real, but we'll see how it goes. I don't think Dame got time for no babysitting. That boy more concerned about his damn music career. For real, for real. And last but not least, I don't know if y'all heard about that this morning out there in Windsor, North Carolina, at the Bertie Martin Regional Detention Center, that the inmates took over that bad boy this morning. Yeah, the inmates took over the whole damn jail pretty much. They said a part of the jail at 5 a.m., 88 inmates and three guards were in the building. Then they said around 9:30, two of the guards were safely released alongside 18 inmates. And I think it was one more release of inmates around 9:30. So, yeah, man, if you have people down there and they're in Bertie, just pray for them. I doubt you'll be able to get in contact with them for a while. And they got all kind of police out there. I'm talking about SBI, FBI, ALE, state troopers, neighboring state troopers. So it's a really, really serious situation out there. So I pray to everybody, you know what I'm saying, make it out alive. No one gets hurt in that situation. So if your folk out there, just pray for them. That's all I can say. 5 o'clock traffic.

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0: never tried Reese's Puff cereal, so he gonna try it tomorrow. 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
0: How you gonna judge it and you ain't even tried it?
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0: Tune in Tuesday morning to get Drake's thoughts on Reese's Puffs. Will he like it or no?
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0: One or two jams. I'm slightly upset I did not get the chance to see Chance the Rapper perform when he came to Charlotte. You know he be in the Carolinas deep too. Okay. Barbie doll, I know he coming to Raleigh though sometime for this coloring book anniversary.
1: Okay.

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0: I took the heart away. Didn't know how to say it. I was giving that heart away. So I had to borrow play. That took my heart away. But I've been through harder days. Damn, I was just in New York in the Homer. Look.

102 Jams, that's what it is. That's what we needed right there. Drewski hosted the BET Awards last night, did so much, not only for the culture, but for bringing back some nostalgic moments as far as us. When it comes to watching the awards show on Sunday, that was a staple in black households. And Drewski brought that back. It's up there with the Jamie Foxx 2009 BET hosting. Last year with Kevin Hart, and the first time Kevin Hart did it, the Moniques of the world. I love how all the OG comedians also showed him so much love last night. That's what it's about right there. Moving the culture forward.

nice and chill. Damn. They tryna cover it up like a quilt. 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Kept it 100 on paper like Will. Tricking it off on a pay and a bill. That's just how I do the sauce and the spill. These know how I pop it for real. 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

One or two jams. Did you know that this year, this is the first time that we've had two brothers enter the NBA and the NFL at the same time? Daryl and Darren. One going to the Utah Jazz, the other going to the LA Rams.

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8: Tuesday morning with Drink on the Rocks morning show. We're jumping inside the stream session, and Drink, I can't wait to talk about the polygamists.
9: Roxy, who is not talking about the polygamists, okay? 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
8: Have you started watching it?
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8: Okay, well, I will not be waiting for you to catch up. We will be discussing it tomorrow. 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
9: Ooh.

Sell freshman list. Trap Dickey, one of North Carolina's very own that made the list. Belly Gang Cushington, YK Nice, and another Carolina legend, Trim. Love that.

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You might have a fortune, but you lose me, you still gonna be misfortunate.

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0: 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We love that.
1: 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That's when I knew that your heart was scarring. 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Like, wait, babe, let me

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